0: 10-13.
1: Hold me close. Let me dead in my eyes. Till the day that I die. I just wanna feel alive. With you, I'm alive.

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1: 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But wait a minute, isn't this...
0: Yeah, yes it is.
1: But I thought the old lady dropped it into the ocean in the air.
0: Well, baby, I went down and got it for you.

0: I've been to see them all around the world, but nothing has compared to what I've seen tonight. But I know that they're such great individual artists that they'll be fine on their own. God bless them.
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3: ¿Qué es que je vais te nommer? Je vais te...

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3: Girl, I'm about to have a panic attack.